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0: Cause I gotta have faith. 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

0: 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Well, here we are. It's officially Monday. Let that one soak in. But boy, that weekend went by fast, didn't it? I mean, we do have Labor Day weekend to look forward to.
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93.3 The Bus. 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Did you know that since January, hundreds of files about UFO sightings have been released by the U.S. government? What would you do if it happened to you? Experts say that if you see a UFO, calm down, document everything, and take pictures or video. I don't know if I could do any of those things. I would just be literally freaking out. Don't call 911, though, they say. 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

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Hey, it's Christina. All right, so let's talk about your oldest and dearest friends. Who are they? Share how long you've been friends. I want to hear it all.

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93.3 The Bus. Dancing with the Stars, slowly sharing the celebs competing on season 35. Of course, you always have a Bachelor star or Bachelorette on there. This time around, it's Tyler Cameron, and the rookie actress Jenna Dewan is the latest. We're going to find out

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So it looks like the Odyssey has set an all-time R-rated record. It's been in theaters for over a month at this point. Highest grossing R-rated movie.

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1: Hey, hey, it's Christina. We've got some B-52s on the way. Mariah Carey coming up next.

0: all-time favorites from the 70s, 80s, and 90s, 93.3 The Bus. Hi, it's Christina and Jenny. You've got kind of a win over the weekend. What happened?
1: Finally, I got my 11-year-old son to get off his stupid butt, off the couch, off the video games, and do something this summer. He mowed the lawn for 20 bucks.
0: Hey, I'd say that's a win, right? Now, can he continue through the fall?

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So if you're throwing a Labor Day party literally 2 weeks from today, remember to avoid a few mistakes, like not prepping ahead of time. Make sure the party isn't too late in the day, too. People have to go back to school and work.

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1: 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Hey, it's Christina. I'm always shocked and amazed when I hear about people and they've been friends with, you know, someone for 30, 40 years, Iris. Tell me about your longest friendship.
2: 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Oh. We try to see each other as often as we can.
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1: 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Hey, it is Christina. 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If there's something you want to hear this morning, well, let me know. 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

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Nothing says bonding time like yelling, "Put your shoes on," 12 times before 7 a.m. 93.3 The Bus.

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1: Well, it looks like Spider-Man was definitely still the big winner this weekend at the box office for the fourth straight weekend. I do want to see that new Jason Statham movie, Mutiny, though. Looks pretty good. The former Marine who's framed for murder.

0: we definitely have needed some days now to just dry out from last week, but today's certainly a nice start too, branching off from yesterday. But yeah, 53, I had to walk back into the house and grab a zip up, like a hoodie. I'm like, wow, it's kind of chilly this morning. I mean, chilly in those terms, not used to it. Normally it's humid and not that. You're not getting that this morning, that's for sure. Well, I hope you had a wonderful weekend, whatever you decided to get into. Like I said, yesterday was pretty nice, being able to dry out a little bit. I'll tell you what, though, my backyard still looks like the Everglades. I mean, it's going to need a few more days to dry out, that's for sure. Other things that are happening today and this week, we kicked off Football Friday Night on Friday. Congratulations to Olentangy Berlin, who beat the state champ. They beat Orange on Friday pretty decisively, too. I think it was, 26-3 or 26-6. The other one that shocked me, too, not that Gahanna won, but if you're talking high school football, Pick Central falling to Gahanna 35-3. Just not used to that with... You know, comes to when you think Pickerington in high school football, I mean, it's legendary. Very good program. So you don't really ever expect to see a score like that. Coming up this week, we continue to give you opportunities to head to Vegas with our iHeartRadio Music Festival. We'll have more details on that later, but 9 o'clock this morning will be your first chance to play Text to Win game. But the artists that are going to be there, just unbelievable. Kenny Chesney, Lainey Wilson, Benson Boone, Goo Goo Dolls, Weezer, Snoop Doggy Dogg, just to name a few. So that'll be coming up at 9 this morning. And your least favorite social media platform. We'll kick off the week with that. Because I got to tell you, I have a bone to pick with a few, but there's one platform specifically. So we'll dive into that after 6 o'clock this morning. Of course, three things to know before you go. Roxette, Nickelback, and Soft Cell next on the bus.
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traffic issue early this morning. There's an accident blocking the right lane, 270 East after South High Street. We do have the Ohio State Highway Patrol on the scene at this point, but give you another update around 5:40. Soft sell on

day today. Sounds like a sweet day to me. What do you think? 53 right now. It's a very cool morning. We're heading for 75. Plenty of sunshine today. It's Kenny Loggins on 93.3 The Bus.

things you can now watch on Amazon, Fire Stick, Roku, whatever. Whatever streaming service. The Michael biopic is now available on Stars, just in case you didn't get to see it in theaters. I'm Boxer, saying to have a great day to our third shift lifters who are starting to wrap up. For the rest, we are just getting things started. After 6 o'clock, three things to know before you go. Our topic of the morning, the good

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with us this morning. Welcome to Monday morning. It is the Boxer Show. Already some issues with traffic. All lanes are closed on 161 East beyond 62 due to a crash there. Again, all lanes closed 161 East beyond 62 due to a crash. We'll get an update on that in 6 minutes.

Bee Gees on 93.3 The Bus. All-time favorites from the 70s, 80s, and 90s. Just after 6 o'clock. Welcome back for the weekend. It's Boxer. Hope it was good for you. Yesterday was certainly nice. Did a lot of the yard work yesterday. Although I've been joking that my backyard still looks like the Everglades. Just in the low-lying areas. But people are still cleaning up from last week's flooding and mess. Some are going to continue to be cleaning up for quite a while. If you haven't stepped outside yet, or you did, or maybe you just went from the garage with your car and on the road, probably have seen the temp already, but it's a cool one this morning, 53. Lots of sunshine today, and at least through the first part of this week, we're expecting sunshine. Mid-70s, upper-70s, and then we should hit about 81 on Wednesday, says Macy Tetrick from Storm Team 4. High school football on Friday night. Boy, there were some great games on Friday. I think one of the big ones a lot of people are talking about is Olentangy-Berlin beating the reigning state champ Division I Olentangy-Orange on Friday night, 21-6. I mean, I would say that's pretty decisive. And they also snapped the Pioneers' 15-game winning streak. So that was a pretty big deal. Did not expect to see a score with Pick Central and Gahanna opening the season.

Nice, cool morning this morning. 55 right now. We're heading for 75 here in Central Ohio. Good morning. It's the Boxer Show. Coming up, three things to know before you go. And we're still looking at all lanes being closed on 161 East beyond 62 due to a crash. Careful there. Someone

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1: 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One person has died in a shooting early yesterday morning in the Short North. Columbus police officers along North High Street heard the gunfire and responded to the scene at East 4th around 3 a.m. with the victim, 20-year-old, was taken to the hospital but later died. Investigators have not yet identified any suspects. Businesses and city crews in Gahanna are still cleaning up after 6 inches of rain flooded roads and public spaces on Friday. Rocky Fork Creek overflowed into Gatsby's Bar and Grill, submerging basement coolers, destroying volleyball courts, and sweeping patio furniture down the road. Municipal golf courses and parks remain closed as cleanup continues. Canadian Prime Minister Mark Carney says Canada is, quote, at war with the U.S. After trade talks, the Trump administration fell apart. U.S. tariffs against a wide range of Canadian goods went into effect early Saturday after negotiators from both sides failed to reach an agreement. On Saturday morning, Carney gave a speech to Canadians calling the U.S. terms, quote, a bad deal, and claimed America has changed. In sports, Columbus Crew upset by Nashville Saturday night 3-2. The Bengals beat the Bears. Browns lose to the Bills in NFL preseason. And Olentangy Berlin football beating the reigning state Division I champs Olentangy Orange Friday night, snapping the Pioneers' 15-game winning streak 21-6. And Storm Team 4 meteorologist Macy Tetrick says plenty of sun to start the week. A high of 75 that'll continue through at least midweek. Right now, it is 55 in Powell, 56 at 93.3 The Bus.
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0: 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It is time for the good stuff this morning. And this is just one of those stories where how you never know what someone is going through. Meet a woman named Heidi Widmer. Heidi is wanted to get away from the bad winters of Buffalo. So she moved to LA. And as soon as she moved into her apartment, she started hearing loud banging from the unit above her. And at first, she was pretty annoyed by the noise. And then she figured out the sounds were coming from her 85-year-old neighbor named Carol, who, by the way, has Parkinson's disease and has been struggling to live independently. So the big booming that she was hearing was her walker. So Heidi quickly began helping with Carol's meals, cleaning, trash pickup, paperwork, and the two quickly grew closer.
1: My first night was a little rough. Noisy neighbor above.
2: It's your downstairs neighbor. Do you need anything?
3: This poor lady can barely get down the stairs, and I'm wondering what the bowling ball sound is. That's her walker.
4: Carol, you got family?
5: No.
4: Got no family here?
5: No.
4: Ma'am?
5: I've been alone for years.
1: Her quality of life, it's rough.
6: Still getting her AC units. He's replacing the carpet, putting a screen door in, and even a stove.
7: Heidi, I am deeply grateful for all you have done for me, and I love you dearly.
0: How amazing is that? So Heidi obviously shares this story online. People across the country pitch in with letters, groceries. They even upraise more than $60,000 for Carol's needs. Heidi then gets the landlord to make some upgrades to Carol's apartment, like a new stove, air conditioning. Carol now refers to Heidi as her granddaughter. And all it took was a little bit of time to get to know someone. Again, you never know what someone's going through. That's the good stuff.
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It's Boxer. We're heading for 75 today. Plenty of sunshine. 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

0: 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If you tap that, you can record a message or respond to something we've been talking about. Hit send, and we get that right here in the studio. And this morning, this has been on my mind for a while, but I'm just curious. 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Sometimes I feel like the algorithm on the Metas of the world and TikTok just force feeds you things whether you like it or not. 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
0: Yeah, well, definitely a lot of ads and AI ads for sure on, and you could pick, you don't even have to be a genius. You can pick the AI stuff apart. They don't even need to put a disclaimer anymore. You could pretty much tell the AI ads now. Yes.
2: I don't even have TikTok and I find it incredibly annoying because it is everywhere. Whether you want to have it or not.
0: Yeah, whether you like it or not. Yeah, so we'd love to hear from you. Got three things to know before you go. Also, Genesis next.
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Big upset in high school football Friday night here in Central Ohio. If you didn't hear about it, we'll have that. Plus, cleanup continues from all the flooding late last week. Three things to know before you go. 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
1: 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Good morning. Here's what's trending in Central Ohio this morning. One person has died in a shooting early yesterday morning in the Short North. Columbus police officers along North High Street heard the gunfire and responded to the scene at East 4th around 3 a.m. where the victim was found, a 20-year-old taken to the hospital but later died. Investigators have not yet identified any suspects. Businesses and city crews in Gahanna are still cleaning up after 6 inches of rain flooded roads and public spaces on Friday. Rocky Fork Creek overflowing into Gatsby's Bar and Grill, submerging basement coolers, destroying volleyball courts, and sweeping patio furniture down the road. Municipal golf courses and parks remain closed as cleanup continues. Canadian Prime Minister Mark Carney says Canada is, quote, at war with the U.S. after trade talks with the Trump administration fell apart. U.S. tariffs against a wide range of Canadian goods went into effect early Saturday after negotiations from both sides failed to reach an agreement. On Saturday morning, Carney gave a speech to Canadians calling the U.S. terms a bad deal and claimed America has changed. In sports, Columbus Crew upset by Nashville over the weekend Saturday night 3-2. The Bengals beat the Bears. Browns lose to the Bills in NFL preseason. And Olentangy Berlin football beating the reigning state Division I champs Olentangy Orange on Friday night, snapping the Pioneers' 15-game winning streak 21-6. And Storm Team 4 meteorologist Macy Tetrick says a gorgeous start to a new work week. Lots of sunshine, a high of 75 today. 78 with sun tomorrow, partly cloudy, 81 on Wednesday. We need those days to definitely dry out. Right now, it is 57 in Lancaster, 56 at 93.3 The Bus.
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will defend it. The greatest duo ever created. Right there. Hall & Oates, you make my dreams. Let the debate begin. It's Boxer 93.3 The Buzz. Hey, just a heads up. Shoulder is blocked on 71 South at Sinclair Morse Road due to a crash. Traffic is slow going from 161

0: 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We take care of the airfare, the hotel, $1,000 in spending cash. All you have to do is show up. Well, play first, win, and then show up, get picked up, and have a blast. It's what the cool kids call sick. I mean, it's just an incredible time. Makes me sound very uncool, doesn't it? All right, so with that, 9 o'clock is going to be your first chance to win your own trip for two to our iHeartRadio Music Festival. Don't miss out on that. In this morning's stories that you just can't make up, we go to Houston first, where two female Houston police officers decided to jump into an Uber when they realized there's no way they were going to be able to catch an armed suspect on the run.
1: Hey, give me a ride over there, please. Go, go that way. That way. Go, go. Pick her up.
2: Got in my vehicle and ordered me to go chase down the suspect. Just running off in German. I have cops ordering me to do things. I'm going to comply.
1: Which way did he go? Over there. Go that way.
2: He was extremely fast. I didn't think they would be able to catch him off foot. I didn't know what my rights were at the moment. I'm glad I was able to help.
0: Yeah, and by the way, they weren't able to catch up with him, unfortunately, but quick thinking by those police officers. Never heard that kind of tactic done before. And if you are just joining us, earlier in the show, we were talking about just social media platforms you absolutely, at this point in your life, are annoyed with.
3: You know, I got off Facebook completely because it was, like, constantly sending me stuff that I'm not even interested in. Like, I would not even be looking at Facebook, and my phone's, like, buzzing, and it's like, oh, this person that you don't even, it was like Ryan. Country Wayne. I don't even know who that is. And I'm like, I don't follow this person. I don't know who this person is. Why are you sending me this?
0: Well, that's my issue lately, is more and more I'm seeing entities and individuals that I have no idea who these people are. And why am I seeing this kind of a post? Or there's the AI ads too. All right. One more on the talkback mic.
4: Well, I just think TikTok, because it's just another, it's like I've got so many that I have to keep up on anyway, and I don't understand why it keeps showing me pimple popping videos. I watched one video, I'm like, I can't get the algorithm to it. It's annoying to me.
0: Yeah, careful what you click on.
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93.3 The Bus, all-time favorites from the 70s, 80s, and 90s. Welcome to Monday. Coming up in the Biz Report, top movie over the weekend, and Yellowstone's Taylor Sheridan accused of stealing. 6 minutes out. Simple Minds now on The Bus.

0: end your week. 75, plenty of sunshine today. More of the same tomorrow and Wednesday. Wash, rinse, repeat. But these are some weather days coming up that we really needed desperately. Because I can tell you my backyard looks like the Everglades. It's in dire need. I had to tell my son, I'm like, hey, it's like patches. Okay, don't mow there. There's water standing in that area. There's water standing over here. Oh, look, it's an alligator over there. So, yeah, just forget it. Right now, though, nice, cool. It's kind of a shock to the system how cool it is this morning, though, in the low to mid-60s. Time for the Biz Report. Here's what's trending in the world of entertainment. Spider-Man Brand New Day continues to crush it, remaining atop the North American box office with $39 million in its fourth weekend. And overall, so far, globally, it has made over $2 billion. Yellowstone mastermind Taylor Sheridan has been accused of lifting ideas from another writer a decade ago to create the Smash series. Lauren Salkin has filed a suit against Sheridan, claiming that she pitched a Western drama called Sovereign Nation to Sheridan's management company. But at the time, was told, hey, Taylor, thanks you so much for your interest. Unfortunately, he's unavailable for TV projects. Next thing she knows, Yellowstone is coming to Paramount. And according to Grand Theft Auto 6 leaks, players may be required to refuel their cars. Now, in the gamer world, this has some of these gamers going bananas. Because while the long wait for the next Grand Theft Auto is almost here, that whole thing about having to refuel is sending some of these gamers into orbit. It's unclear how realistic the mileage metrics are going to be, or if they're going to have to pay today's ridiculous gas prices on top of it. But those that created the game, and especially the sixth installment, say they just want to make it as real as possible. And when you're stealing vehicles, eventually you're going to come up on an empty tank. Okay, I kind of see their argument. And tonight's TV, Dancing with the Stars, The Next Pro on ABC, the semifinals, American Ninja Warrior on NBC, Beat Shazam is on Fox. And if you're celebrating a birthday today, happy birthday. You share it with Ohio native and Yellow Springs, Ohio resident Dave Chappelle, who's 53. Actress Marley Matlin is 61. Craig Kilborn is 64. Steve Guttenberg, Officer Mahoney from Police Academy, 68. And former WWE chairman Vince McMahon is 81. That's the Biz.
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if you heard, but there was a big upset in high school football last Friday here in Central Ohio. Yeah, the Division I state champ went down. Plus, more cleanup continues from the flooding late last week. Three things to know before you go. After Brian Adams on 93.3 The Bus. 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
1: 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Good morning. Here's what's trending in Central Ohio this morning. One person is dead from a shooting early yesterday morning in the Short North. Columbus police officers along North High heard the gunfire and responded to the scene at East 4th around 3 a.m. That's where the victim was found. A 20-year-old was taken to the hospital, but later died. Investigators have not yet identified any suspects. Businesses in city crews in Gahanna are still cleaning up after 6 inches of rain flooded roads and public spaces on Friday. Rocky Fork Creek overflowing into Gatsby's Bar and Grill, submerging basement coolers, destroying volleyball courts, and sweeping patio furniture down the road. Municipal golf courses and parks remain closed as cleanup continues. Canadian Prime Minister Mark Carney says Canada is, quote, at war with the U.S. after trade talks with the Trump administration fell apart. U.S. tariffs against a wide range of Canadian goods went into effect early Saturday after negotiations from both sides failed to reach an agreement. On Saturday morning, Carney giving a speech to Canadians calling the U.S. terms a bad deal and claimed America has changed. In sports, Columbus Crew upset by Nashville Saturday night 3-2. The Bengals beat the Bears. The Browns lose terribly to the Bills in NFL preseason. And Olentangy Berlin football beating the reigning state Division I champs Olentangy Orange on Friday night, snapping the Pioneers' 15-game winning streak 21-6. And Storm Team 4 meteorologist Macy Tetrick says a gorgeous start to a new work week. Sunshine, a high of 75. More sun tomorrow, 78. Sun on Wednesday, 81. Definitely need these days to dry things out in Central Ohio. Right now, it is 60 in Marysville, 61 at 93.3 The Bus.
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0: 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We take care of the hotel, the airfare. Honest to God, all you have to do is show up. By the way, if you are joining us and missed it from earlier in the show, we were talking about social media platforms that right now in your life absolutely annoy you.
1: Like Instagram is becoming more and more annoying because of the Zuck.
0: All right. Here's another one for the talk back, Mike.
2: I don't even have TikTok, and I find it incredibly annoying because it is everywhere. Whether you want to have it or not.
0: It's also a platform where whatever you're following, you seem to have new people you're following, whether you like it or not. And it's not just TikTok. That's Instagram and definitely Facebook, too, right now. But thanks for those on the Talkback Mic and 614-821-9330. Time for the biz report, or excuse me, the good stuff. And we go to Los Angeles, where a woman from Buffalo to L.A. just moved there, got sick of the winters, and she started to hear loud banging coming from the unit above her at her apartment complex. At first, she was pretty annoyed. And then she figured out the sounds were coming from an 85-year-old neighbor named Carol.
3: My first night was a little rough. Noisy neighbor above. It's your downstairs neighbor. Do you need anything?
4: This poor lady can barely get down the stairs. And I'm wondering what the bowling ball sound is. That's her walker.
3: Carol, you got family?
4: No.
3: Got no family here?
4: No.
3: Ma'am?
4: I've been alone for years.
3: Her quality of life, it's rough.
5: So getting her AC units, he's replacing the carpet, putting a screen door in, and even a stove.
6: Heidi, I'm deeply grateful for all you have done for me, and I love you dearly.
0: So it turns out Carol has Parkinson's disease, and she's been struggling for years with this. Well, Heidi finds this out and starts helping out with her meals, cleaning, trash pickup, paperwork. And they grew real close together. Well, she shares this story online. People from all over the country start pitching in, writing her letters, sending gift cards for groceries. And they ended up helping raise more than $60,000 for Carol's needs because she has no one. And then Heidi got with the landlord to make some upgrades to Carol's apartment, including a new stove, air conditioning. Carol now refers to Heidi as her granddaughter. It just takes a little bit of time. And like Heidi says, you never know what someone's going through. That's the good stuff.
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0: Dr. Greg Bixler, who is the co-founder and CEO of Design Outreach. Now, Greg started his mechanical engineering career at Battelle, spent many years in the R&D programs, but he witnessed extreme poverty firsthand and up close and personal in Central Asia on a missions trip. And that's how the idea for Design Outreach was born. Greg joins us right now. Give us a little more background on Design Outreach. And of course, I know your goals, you provide clean water for a million people right now, but the goal is 10 million by 2030. But go ahead first, Greg, with your background.
1: I got to go on a short-term mission trip that changed my life. And this was in Central Asia. And I saw extreme poverty for the first time. And I saw other people using their occupation and mission to help local people support their families and to solve problems they have, like lack of money, lack of food. So I remember coming back from that trip just a changed person. And I started reading some things and watching things and talking to people. And I learned how there was this huge discrepancy where about 90% of the world's technologies are designed for about 10% of our world's population.
0: Wow.
1: Which means that people living in poverty, in extreme poverty around the world, they're really being overlooked from a problem-solving standpoint. And so what that means practically, I met a longtime missionary at that time who had been drilling wells and putting in pumps in Central Africa. And I asked him, how can engineers help? And right away, he's like, help us make a better water pump. And I learned how these water pumps break down quickly, sometimes in a few weeks, sometimes maybe 6 months if you're lucky.
0: Wow.
1: And then they're down for weeks at a time. And he basically said, if you could just make a better water pump, that would change everything. And I had no idea how big of a global problem this really was. This impacts about 2 billion people today. So it was over like a 3, 4, 5 year period, really, where our team got together. We started building prototypes. We started doing testing and started to see this vision that was way bigger than we originally anticipated. This vision of creating not just a better pump, but creating an organization that would really focus on solving practical problems and helping to develop technical solutions and help to manufacture those and scale those. And even today, we advocate to government and getting policies updated, which has been really exciting. I've gotten to meet even the president of Malawi a few years ago,
0: which
1: was quite an honor.
0: Describe this pump that you came up with. What, if you don't mind me asking, what does it look like? How far in the ground does it sit?
1: Yeah, it looks like, kind of like rotating your hands in like a bicycle motion. So it's called a progressive cavity pump.
0: Uh-huh.
1: And you turn the handles. And there's a, it's kind of like an Archimedes screw at the bottom of the pump, and it produces pressure and it drives the water up. It can go as far as 500 feet and be human powered, which is important for these communities because there's no electricity. The communities that we're reaching and the biggest needs, these are dirt floor grassroots communities, and there's very, very, very little money involved or available in those places. Living in Gahanna, you know, I like to walk down to the river we have going through Gahanna, the three rivers, and imagine going down there and sending your kids with a bucket, knowing that they're going to be walking a mile or two to get that, and thinking there might be crocodiles in the water.
0: Yeah.
1: There might be bad people along the way. And these are things that we are so blessed and I have to deal with every day. You know, we like to live by the golden rule. And, this is a very biblical principle of do unto others as we'd have do unto ourselves. And
0: Dr. Greg Bixler, thanks so much for your time. Co-founder, CEO of Design Outreach. Please, you can find out more with their social media pages, Design Outreach, and of course their website as well, which is doutreach.org. But Greg, a real pleasure to have you on. Love your values and congratulations on the success so far. I know you got a lot of work to do yet, but looking forward to seeing what you do next.
1: Well, thank Boxer and really appreciate this opportunity to share.
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Goo Goo Dolls, Lainey Wilson, Kenny Chesney, Snoop Dogg.

Hey, shout out to Jennifer working at Ease Logistics in Marysville at their brand new facility there. Thanks for having us on and binge the bus this morning. When you were

0: It's not summer until you hear some jerk say, "Oh, is it hot enough for ya?" Glad we could be that jerk.
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0: 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And at the heart of it all was Martha Quinn. 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

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I'm here specifically to get you through the day with the songs that pick you up. 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

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You and your totally awesome news could be on next. 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
0: 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And at the heart of it all was Martha Quinn. 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

0: 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All-time favorites from the 70s, 80s, and 90s. 93.3 The Bus. It's Martha's Mixtape with Martha Quinn.
1: To start our afternoon together, we're getting a double dose of awesome in Paul's Mixtape. Paul in Texas found a way to celebrate not only 80s music, but 80s teen movies. That's where we're getting the next three songs. This song is from the movie Pretty in Pink, where Molly Ringwald, a.k.a. Andy, had to decide between Ducky, played by John Cryer, and Blaine, famously played by Andrew McCarthy. Blaine got the girl. This is If You Leave by Orchestra Maneuvers in the Dark.

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Nothing says bonding time like yelling, "Put your shoes on," 12 times before 7 a.m. 93.3 The Bus.

93.3 The Bus, all-time favorites from the 70s, 80s, and 90s. Happy Monday. One by one, schools are going back. Some kids in Cleveland are heading back in today. My name is Martha Quinn. Here's Pat Benatar.

introduced the world to the soundtrack of a generation, and she's still hitting play. It's the Martha Quinn Show. 93.3 The Bus. 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

93.3 The Bus, all-time favorites from the 70s, 80s, and 90s. Sorry, Manic, not this Monday, not with these classic hits. If you're feeling some Monday blahs, turn it up. My name is

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Kaboom! It's after 1 o'clock already. Thanks for hanging out with me, Martha Quinn.

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Right on our TVs. 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

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Do you feel like you're on some kind of cosmic slip and slide? I'm Martha Quinn with REO Straight Ahead. Today is flying by. Here

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1: 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Are you famous for pocket dialing people? 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

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Heading towards 2:30 with you, it's me, Martha Quinn. What is it like to see Billy Idol perform? This song gives you a perfect idea. He recorded this song live. It's his biggest hit.

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It's almost time for me, Martha Quinn, to head out. Stay here for more fun and awesome music. Have a great rest of your National Peach Pie Day. I don't know how these holidays happen. But nonetheless, that's what today has been. So have a great one. Miss you already.

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Hi there, I'm Michael McCoy. Hope you had a good weekend. Thank you for listening. Simple signs that you're healthy in less than 10 minutes.

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0: 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Quick question. If you were in a movie, would you rather be the hero or the villain?
1: Oh, the villain, 100%. They get to have more fun, and they get better outfits.
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0: 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Leslie, thanks for listening. Would you rather be the hero or the villain in a movie?
1: 1,000%, I would rather play the villain. I am too nice in real life, so I could finally be my true self without fear of judgment.
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Chained Love, obviously, here on 93.3 The Buzz, all-time favorites from the 70s, 80s, and 90s. I'm Kelsey Webb, and happy Monday. Man, did we earn a few beautiful dry days, especially the people recovering from last week's flooding. So I hope you're about to get out and enjoy it with this commercial-free ride home as your soundtrack. 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

Joan Jett here on the bus. And are your friends sabotaging your love life? The first way is actually on you if you compare your normal relationship to their seemingly picture-perfect rom-com social media posts. 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

Bonnie Tyler on 93.3 The Bus, and thousands filled the streets in Wales last week to say goodbye to Bonnie. I never knew this, but her real name was Gaynor Sullivan.

Michael Jackson on 93.3 The Buzz. I'm Kelsey Webb with your commercial free ride home on this beautiful Monday afternoon. All right, there is one thing that a lot of us say that officially makes us old. I'll tell you what it is after Genesis and Steve Miller Band up next. Just as

officially old. Young people say search it up. So now that you know, it's your choice to evolve or just be you. Cranberries up next, and I just searched up the Cranberries. They recently announced multiple new releases of their debut album. Everybody else is doing it, so why can't we? And it features a Spanish version of this song, Dream.

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Men at Work here on 93.3 The Bus. I'm Kelsey Webb with your commercial-free ride home. And I found this interesting. We are drinking at record lows. 54% of U.S. adults say they never drink. Millennials remain the heaviest drinking generation or represent. And Gen Z is being called the social drinking generation. They're more likely to go out to the bar and drink with friends.

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I'm Kelsey Webb, and we're going to do a four-song bus binge right now, starting with Walking on Sunshine. 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

hope you were singing along to the ooh oohs. That's the best part of that song. Hey, I'm Kelsey Webb on 93.3 The Bus. 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

on the bus, and that's the last time I'm scheduled to talk to you. So I'm walking out and driving home. I hope you are too. 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

0: 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Would you rather be the hero or a villain in a movie?
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0: 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Hi there, Trish. Would you rather be a hero or a villain in a movie?
1: Oh, the villain, 100%. They get to have more fun, and they get better outfits.
0: Okay, well, who would you be?
1: The Wicked Witch

That's it for me. I'm Michael McCoy. Done for the day. Michelle is next. The Boxer back tomorrow morning. Your next chance to win a trip to our iHeartRadio Music Festival in Vegas, plus $1,000 cash at 9 a.m. Enjoy your evening, and thanks for listening to 93.3 The Bus, all-time favorites from the

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1: See, we all went through that teenager phase where we think, oh my God, that is so boring or uncool or embarrassing. And now, as adults, those same things, well, they're cool. We want to do them. 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

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And now, as adults, we're thinking, yes, this is wonderful. 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Is it embarrassing? It probably was as a teen, but now, well, I mean, a lot of us are happy being boring. 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

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I'm Michelle Fay, and who doesn't love the 80s? The Bus owns the 80s every weekday with the all-80s lunch at noon with Chris Davis. All your favorite hits and one-hit wonders from the 80s wrapped up in one giant headband. So hit us up with your requests anytime on our talk.